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4: Fat Sound. Ladies and gentlemen, introducing the heavyweight champion, DJ of the year, coming in at 17 stone, including headphones, two record boxes, and a stack of CDs. Let's get ready like Freddy. In fact, let's get ready to rumble.
5: It's the Fat Cat Soul Music. Some of that Southern Soul.

place where all the pretty ladies go. I see you over there looking good and feeling great. It's a place where cool cats vibe to the sounds of this bad band throwing down, and we all harmonize with one another, laughing.

radio station that has a selection like we do on a Fat Friday right here. Big shout goes out to Colin. Keep it going, son. We love the once a month. And before Colin, we had Have You Heard the Word? Tony Herdman. I'll give you the rundown of what's going on real soon. But in the meantime, enjoy the music of the Fat Sounds in London. Taking you here, there and everywhere, as only I can. Good afternoon. We got a fantastic double bubble fat trick. Tell you about it after this.

0: celebrating 40 years of Expansion Records. Well done to Ralph and the boys and the girls. And you won't break free. Before that, Cornel CC Carter. About it. And Lift It Up, and we started off with New Jersey Connection. I can't forget about you. And Good Time, the remix. You can't forget about me. No, we can't. But what we're gonna do about it? Gotta give a shout out to everybody who went to the Hemsby weekend, the last weekend. The last weekend. Understand it was absolutely sensational. Look out for the about it. Soul Disciples weekend, end of the year, round about October. Your friends and neighbours will tell you about it if you don't know about it already.
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with an instrumental of one of the Fat Tricks. This is one of my talkover tracks. Dan the Drum, Ronnie Turner, Emma Noble, Jazz Casanova, instrumental style. We followed this with a track from Gesto Funk. Not the normal tracks you hear, I just picked a couple of tracks off the albums from years gone by. So there's a double bubble Fat Trick today. Enjoy.

0: Friday afternoon with me, the original Fat Freddy M. The Sounds of Fatness. Coming up at 3 o'clock, you got the Godfather, Pete Collins.
1: Come on, friend.
0: 5 o'clock, you got Mark Gertrude Collins, All Things Soulful. Andy Wall's got Endless Friday at 8 o'clock, and DT with a disco tracking at 10. Midnight, David Kuba, 6MS. I had a walk the other night and listened to his Mixcloud. What a wicked show, man. Oh, great, great. If you want to have a walk, have a listen to that show. David Kuba, 6MS. Takes it all over the place, and it's nice. Gesto Funk from years gone by with CC Rogers on the vocals of the Ghetto. Before that, instrumental Dan the Drum, Ronnie Turner and Emma Noble. Two tracks like that in the second hour as well. But right about now, we go 12:33 with the Funky Free. We're going housey. I talk about going housey. Shout goes out to the Fat Boy, North London, Chris Harvey, last night at El Chico's in Streatham. Oh, Chris, you made me knees hurt this morning. Great selection, great set. Tell you more about that. Or something on

0: 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But he does play some fat tunes on the radio.
1: Stop, stop, stop. If I'm in need of house, I get house. This is Mr. Chew, a.k.a. Wookie. Fat Freddy M, let's go.

0: Freddie Man, it's time to get that Friday feeling. 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
1: Oh, killing ya. That killed me, man. Sunlight Square. Into my life, originally Louis Vega. Way more salsa star. This is Cy Smith. She was over recently, a track called Slide from the album Until We Meet Again in a funky style. All the beats and more. Every Fat Friday afternoon.

0: Hey, Fat Freddy. There's a lot of testosterone around regarding DJs. You know that Stomp has a selection of the best women on the radio right now here on Stomp?
1: There's Maria Graccio. She plays House and Things. DJ Sarah J. Across the Board with Tunes. Sandra C. Upfront and Delicious Dancers. Lady TLC. She plays Reggae and Lovers. Angela Angel Life. She plays Chicago God Squad. And Anita Long. We love her long time with her collectibles. And Nikki P. The Cup of Tea Lady. All of the best on Stomp Radio.
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0: album is out there now. 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
1: Wagwan, Fat Freddy. What do you mean, who's that? It's Marcia Carr, the DJ's DJ. So if I'm the DJ's DJ, you must be the presenter's presenter.
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4: 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Join me after Fat Freddy M for Heaven in the Afternoon. After the sounds of fatness.
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While I stand in for Gertrude, filling

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1: 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Stay tuned to The Fat Sounds of London. Let's get back to the fat.

0: I'm going to let you in on a little secret. 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
1: 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I'll be disco tracking tonight at 10 p.m. on the Friday Night Get Down.
0: Do you think you're the one?

0: 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Being the one is just like being in love.
1: 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This is my one after 1 p.m. on the Sounds of Fatness, 6MS style. 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
0: Do you think you're the one?

0: Tony Herdman between 7 and 9. And at 9 o'clock, we had Colin Brown with his Juke Joint. Man, absolutely sensational selection. The Fat Sound in London continues. We move and groove into what we call the Fat Trick. And we're starting off with an instrumental into a track from Justo Funk.
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0: Taking you back in time with instrumental from Voyage, a track called From East to West. Got to give some shout outs to the Fat Boxers. We've got Carol BT, we've got Piggy, we've got Victor, we've got TK Maxx, and others in the Fat Box this afternoon. Welcome along to the Sounds of Fatness on a Fat Friday afternoon, as only we can do. Taking you back in time to those disco eras. I think this might have been one of the first African style tunes that I danced to in a discotheque back in 1978. That Keep on Dancing, Darius Gang in the background of this. Can you?

0: Jester Funk, the double bubble before that, Voyage from East to West, from the World Masters album called Souvenirs. Fat Sounds Long, big shout goes out to Bar, John Giles, Deborah Bollard, Josephine French, Pink Pinks, Denise Powell, Mark Oakley and Kareem Williams. Big shout goes out to Susie Snow, Catherine Kelly, Jeff C. And if you're around South London, down the Tooting Broadway Way today, or in the vicinity and you want a bit of salsa, check out the old tram shed now called Aura, next to McDonald's, tonight from 7 through till 1:30 in the morning. Salsa, salsa, salsa, salsa, salsa, baby. Every week right here on the Fat Sound in London, in the sunshine. When I say happy birthday to our Stomp Radio listeners.
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0: Big birthday shout goes out to Eugene Barr, ex-Brixton Top Cats. Trevor Messam, part of the Ski Fest Collective. Big birthday shout goes out to Robin Sanders. Happy birthday, Robin, and Ronald D.

United States of America, down there in Texas. Shout goes out to Joe Pigeon. Happy birthday to Joe X Touch Magazine and ATMP. Birthday shout goes out to John E.P. Leroy Smith, Lloydie

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Mummy's tunes, trust me, taking you back in time. Marvin Gaye, God is Love. Jimmy Ruffin, I Passed This Way Before. And Barbara Randolph, I Got a Feeling. The Fast Sound in London continues. We got up until 3 o'clock where the Godfather Pete Collins comes into play with his Heaven in the Afternoon. Anita, Love You Long Time, she's in for Mark Gertrude Collins between 5 and 8. 8 o'clock, we have Andy Ward with an eclectic selection called Endless Flight. Andy, I still want that poster for my T-shirt. And also DTs and Disco Tracking at 10 o'clock. And then at midnight, David Cooper from 6MS. Right, talking about those DJs at 1 o'clock, I didn't tell you what each DJ played. So, Stardust, Love Will Find a Way from David Collins. David Cooper. We had Pontius Pilate from Alex R. Constantino. That was DT's track. Nubian Twist and Patrice Russian, Threads. That was Andy Wall's track. Anita Long, we played Down by the River by the Stacey Kids, just killing it, man. Killing it. Stacey Kid, that's a Stacey Kid track, alongside Tiffany Jenkins. And we start off with a Godfather saying, don't cover up your feelings. Aaron Broomfield. There were the tracks, one after one from the DJs here on a Fat Friday afternoon. Hope you're doing well. It's hot out there, you know what I mean? If you don't get another bottle of water out of the freezer. Oh, where are we going? We're going to Zed Soul, brand new from Zed Soul. Here's a track called Games We Play When We Are In Love.

0: Don't touch that dial. We will be right back with more unplaylisted music right after this.
1: 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And we've booked the sunshine. 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
3: 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So come bring your funky vibes and love, but most of all your dancing shoes. It's all about the Salt Hill Dust Club, Saturday the 23rd of May, 2 p.m. till 8 p.m. because it's what Saturday afternoons were made for. We will see you there.
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super Saturday. Oh, it's not Saturday. It's Friday. Feels like a Saturday. Weekend's quick, man. Woo! MF Robots, we had them at the Soul Weekend right for Hemsley. They were sensational. Track called Show You the Way. Before that, Tom Funk featuring Omar. Omi, Omi, Omar. He's all over the place. For Love. From the track or album, What It's Gonna Be. Right, we've had a couple of people inquire what's happening today. We got the set list today. We got Basil Black to Basic. He's up at the set list, Somerset House, a free jam. Just across on

too straight on my road. Looking to do something there for my birthday in a few weeks' time, so listen out on Stomp. If it goes ahead, I'll be doing something for charity. So if you're over in South London and it goes ahead, make sure you join us. Tonight you'll find me and the whole of the K-Rico crew. And K-Rico being the salsa crew. Down there in Tooting Broadway, the salsa party from 8.15 through to 1.30am. Special deals and things with meals from 7 o'clock. 2-for-1 cocktails, etc, etc. The night, opening night tonight at the House of Aura. That's 48A Mitcham Road, Tooting Broadway, right next to McDonald's.

0: long time. At 8 o'clock, you got Andy Ward's Endless Flight. At 10 o'clock, you got DT with Disco Tracking. At midnight, we have David Cooper from 6MS. Where are we going to go now, Fred? Where are we going to go now? It's so sunny outside. We don't need to go to the Caribbean. Yes, we do.
1: Pat Freddy,
0: what?
1: Play some reggae for the people. And we're not playing no reggae for the people. 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

0: It's all about this, ladies and gentlemen. It's all about this GMG track. Here we go.
1: Hi, this is Basil Black to Basic, listening to the sounds of Fat Freddy M on a Friday. Sounds of what? Sounds of fatness. Sounds of what? Sounds of fatness.
2: Good morning, gorgeous. Good morning, my GMG beauties. Happy Friday. Yay. Love you all.

there in Germany. Crowd goes out to Shay Grammy. Lloyd Ridgway, Owen Ebanks up there in Wolverhampton. Shout goes out to Pammy Ali Abiosu, Bambi FT Mon, and Maria Davidson. Oh, what a tune! What a tune! What a tune! Bambi FT Mon, and Maria Davidson. Oh, what a tune!

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1: 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Play something good, fat boy, or the final gets it.

0: and for your precious love. That's the final fat trick, double bubble trick and track for today. 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Let's see how it goes. 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And I just texted Anita saying, are you ready? It's The Godfather after me. Not The Gotcha.
1: The British are coming.
2: The British are coming.
1: We've arrived.
0: Well, actually, they did arrive. They went over to America, the contingent with King Charles. And they went over there and they had a talk with an orange blimp geezer called Mr. Donald T. Rump. And they were... King Charles was schooling him. Up until he said, can you help us defeat Ukraine? Hello? Why do we want to fight Ukraine? Hello, help me out here. Somebody help me out. Help Ukraine to fight Russia. Why we got to do that? Someone help me. Tell me why we got to do that. And he didn't say stop the killing in any countries. Didn't say stop the killing in Palestine. He didn't say none of that stuff. Stuff which is pertinent to people like you and me, where they want to send our children. And mark my words, they want to send our children to fight their wars so that millionaires can be billionaires and billionaires can be trillionaires and trillionaires can be quadrillionaires. What's the world coming to? It's coming to, it's all about the money, money, money, baby. It's all about the money. Oil and oil and oil and oil and oil and oil and oil and gas and gas and gas and gas and gas and gas. It's all about them being super rich and the interest rates, maybe after August, start to go up, up, up and away. And then even more children of ours cannot afford to live where we lived or where we used to live. We can't even go to the coast now because the coast costs more than it does to live in a city. What's we going to do? What are we going to do? I know what we're going to do. We're going to keep it locked on the Stomp Radio. And I'm going to say, it's time to look up, be up, stay up, up, up. And I can only be that way if I play certain tracks towards the end of my show. So this may tip the balance to the left or to the right. And don't forget, there are a lot of people out there who have, they call it neurodiverse issues. In the old days, we say they're mad in the hell. We say, you know, they got mental health issues, but now they call it neurodiversity. Don't even start swearing on the radio, okay? And there's lots of them out there, yeah? And they do silly things at silly times. But the way you portray one person doing something from a different person doing something is really interesting, because life is life is life. That's all I'm going to say.
3: To all my people in the struggle, you think God's forgotten about you.
0: I need to pick myself up. It's only time for me to go out in the sun, go for a walk, get them sunglasses on. With a suntan lotion. Yeah!

0: Don't touch that dial. We will be right back with more unplaylisted music right after this.
1: 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And we've booked the sunshine. 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
3: 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It's all about the Salt Hill Dust Club, Saturday the 23rd of May, 2 p.m. till 8 p.m. because it's what Saturday afternoons were made for. We will see you there.
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2: 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Oh yes, so welcome to Heavy Soul Show. We are here with Barry White. Yes, all right, Barry.

Arsenal try to do. Second night's coming again, I can feel it. So welcome, Heavy Soul Show, the other Thursday, every other Thursday. So good morning, good afternoon, good evening, all over the world, wherever you're from. Yeah, so we'll play a few, makes a change in the love I lost, I think. That's still a nice tune anyway. Right, let's get the 7 inches out, if you know what I mean. Oh no, matron. Welcome. StumpRedo.com, oh yes.

0: as I say, always waiting for Stomp Radio. Lovely DJs always playing a selection of tunes and no playlist, as I say, and check them out on the Stomp website and all your favourite DJs out there. Also check on Cambridge Heavy Soul Facebook page. We share lots of people's music, gigs, events and stuff, and little odd bits of information.
1: One might put it.
0: Yeah. The track before that, one of the tracks was Nembis, and it was Paradise off the Xylo Soul record label. And then we had a little tune, Loves Is Serious Business, Alfie Davison. Oh yes. HeavySoulStompRadio.com. Hello to all you Stomp listeners. Good morning, good afternoon, good evening. Right, one more tune from me and over to Nick B. Sooner or Later, one of Max Reese's favourites. Oh yes.

0: So the track, 7-inch, sooner or later, Larry Graham. Oh, yes. And the tune before that, Waiting Patiently, like you're doing The Doctors by Bridge. And the good, a few weeks back, it was lovely to see you on Bank Holiday, Easter Bank Holiday, the Carry On Camping Films and On the Buses with Olive.
1: Like Christmas, isn't it?
0: Yeah, you can guarantee. I actually watched Ben-Hur as well, you know.
1: Not Ben-Him.
0: Is it time for Threes or Fours?
1: Yeah, I've got one track, and then we'll go into Three of a Kind after that one.
0: Same artist this year?
1: It's the...
0: this show?
1: All by the same artist,
0: okay.
1: Yeah.
0: Okay.
1: So I'll let you wait a little longer, and we'll go for a bit of Crown Heights Affair. Some heavy loving.

0: Yeah, some heavy soul loving here on Stomp Radio.
1: Dear, oh dear. It's cost me a lot of money. And you lot as well, I think.
0: Yeah. Right, okay, straight into Three of a Kind, and it's three tracks from soul, R&B, disco, gospel singer and record label owner Kanzita Maria Staten, also known as Candy Staten. Born March 1940 in Alabama, USA, she was married to Clarence Carter for only 3 years in the early 70s, and then went on to have another marriage and children. So,
1: right,
0: let's get on with the music, and then we'll carry on with a bit more of that.
1: What about her personal life?
0: 1978, Victim, Candy Staten.
1: That's what her husband said on the first marriage.

0: Right, okay. First track from Three of a Kind, three from Kelly Stan. Yeah, and a bit more about her. Yeah, she signed with Warner Brothers in 1974 and started making dance music with strong ballads. In 76, Young Hearts Will Run Free, a song about a neglected housewife, quickly became and remains Candy's biggest US hit. But we're not actually going to play that one today.
1: And that's all over the world. Everybody, every event you go for, yeah, drop that on.
0: Yeah.
1: Guarantee the floor filler.
0: Right, so and forward to 1982, to this version of Suspicious Minds.

Yeah, so Suspicious Minds, Candy Stan. Second track from her. So just at least one more. And moving forward to 1999, the year, not the song, and the track Love on Love, actually written by Boy George and Jeremy Healey and produced by K-Class. So it was a bit something different for her, but I did like it as a dance track back in the day. Candy Staten.

0: track from Candy Statham. Yeah, I know some people might say not one of the best ones for her, but I like the tune anyway. So
1: he must have memories dancing to that, I should.
0: Yeah, exactly. That's what it means more.
1: Exactly.
0: That side of it, rather than her vocals on that. It's not probably her best vocalist track, but yeah, she's been going for a long time.
1: But you can obviously, can you remember where you danced to it? At some club, didn't you?
0: Yeah. Club UK in Ipswich, I think. Yeah, that definitely rings a bell for
2: See,
0: that
2: there
0: one.
2: You
0: yeah.
2: go, there you go, it's a memory. Candy for the memory.
1: Candy's got some memories. Heavy Soul, and as you can hear, Giggly Mel, he's just come back cutting hair to the superstars. And that's what he does. Oh, he trims and does some rinses and
2: styles. And ponces around. Yeah.
1: Heavy Soul, stuntradio.com. You know, the other Thursday. Good morning, good afternoon, good evening. We've all got bad backs.
2: Yeah.
1: Mel dropped 10 pence.

And this track, Tina Arena Burn. Certainly that's what happens sometimes. Right, we all pray for a bit of this, a little bit of sunshine. It's not a Central Line track though. It's with Heavy Soul, Stomp.

0: Don't touch that dial. We will be right back with more unplaylisted music right after this.
1: 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And we've booked the sunshine. 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
2: And here we are, the second part of the Stomp Heavy Soul Show. Mel Daniels, how are you doing, buddy?
3: All good, thank you very much.
2: Good, good. Nick B?
4: Yeah, all good. Where's the first hour go? I don't know.
2: So, good morning, good afternoon, good evening, all over the world. Thank you for family from Australia and Hawaii and Charlotte in America.
4: Okay, let's go for another hour of What We Do. Daisy Hicks.

0: Daisy Hicks, The Fall.
1: I've got some
0: tears on the mix.
1: Sorry, buddy, I've just got some sand in my shoes, in my sandals. I'm on the beach listening to that tune.
0: Ah, right.
1: Yeah. And then a little lobster and a crab walked over it.
2: Bit your big toe.
0: I was waiting for the punchline there.
1: I was trying to think of one. I weren't, you know. I'll let you carry on.

Yeah, a bit of a gay anthem, that tune. But how do you follow something like that? Well, go completely off-piste. Man called Adam. Back to the Balearic beats of the late 80s.

0: Now look, you can hear that seashore. Oh, it's cold.
1: Oh, shiver my timbers.
0: Yeah, some will soon be here.
1: Oh, that bucket's got a hole in it. Mel brought it. Heavy soul stump radio. A bit of this and a bit of that. Look here, I've got crabs.
2: Oh, there's Sean going out on his lilo. Look.
1: Oh, cruggy.
2: Who's going to save him, Nick? Not me.
0: Myself and Andy Paul's nurses.
1: Oh, dear. How we get away with it, I don't know. What's that noise? You added to it now. No. Sound effects.
0: I think he's eating the mic.
1: Poor old Mike. Right.
2: Poor old Mike.
1: Let's go with this one. This one's from Mel Daniels.

0: How many, boys? How many?
1: How many? That's head spread it.
0: He should know.
1: You should know. That's right. Beautiful, beautiful Nat King Cole. Keep your mellow. Right, let's go with this one.

0: Again.
1: What was you saying about when you went and saw her in concert about her toes?
0: My other half, young Kate, she said, hasn't she got big feet? She must be a man. Oh, wait, that's just silly. That's she's a whole woman.
1: You don't know, it don't matter.
0: Well,
1: but part of the Braxtons, yeah?
0: The Braxton sisters, yeah.
1: And this tune, Breathe Again, produced by L.A. Reid Babyface. Oh, yes. And actually, Daryl Simmons.
0: That's made our life complete, hasn't it?
1: But she's got some nail varnish done. Done it on her big toe and charged her $100. Right, Muddles and Puddles and Cuddles, here we go. This is one of my favourites. As you know, heavy song.

0: Tune, tune, tune. And if you do and you're satisfied. Bernadette Bascom. I don't want to lose your love. I don't. Mama Thomas.
1: Is this to all the ladies out there?
0: It could be to anybody. Not just the ladies, whoever you want to be. You could dress up and whatever the world wants you to be.
1: Size 9 feet.
0: Do your thing. Heavy soul, muddles and puddles and cuddles. What a tune. My hair's on my chinny chin chin is sticking out. And the ones on Mel's.
1: Hopefully.
0: The ones with Mel's shaves. He puts them in a bag and sells
1: them on, yes.
0: poor old Wigs, I used to.
1: There's a big market for it.
0: I want to come off this radio show because I want to get chucked off.
1: There's a market for everything, chill.
0: Right, over to you, Mel. Can you remember this tune?
1: Yeah. This is the wonderful Duran Jones, and this is called Paradise.
0: Beautiful, that's what we are. Lovely bar of chocolate, that was. Or was that the Cabana?

0: upbeat.
1: What was you saying they'd be good to them with?
0: I think they'd be good with the, who did I say?
2: I can't remember nothing.
1: Sacred Souls.
0: Sacred Souls.
1: What happens when you get changed or when you book an appointment? Do you remember them getting the right date? I know I get the wrong date.
0: I have a book, sir.
1: And who does that for you?
0: I have a book.
1: Who looks after that?
0: I do. All with my own fair hands.
1: Right. What's the next track?
0: The next track is Mr. M.T. Jones. And I think it reminds me of somebody else. We'll see what you think.
1: Heavy Soul, every other

0: when the volume was turned down, we didn't call everybody names, but we were talking about discussing who it sounds like, Mel.
1: Well, I think it's very Jelena and Gondarish.
2: I think we all said that at
1: the
2: same time.
1: We all said that as a chorus, didn't we?
0: Yeah, lovely tune.
1: Yes.
0: Who's that again?
1: M.T. Jones.
0: Nice, yeah. Nice tune. Right, your final track, buddy, track three.
1: Final track is called Beautiful Woman, and it's one of those tracks.
2: One of those tracks. We know.
0: One of those tracks.
1: One of those tracks.
0: It's called Beautiful Woman, yeah. One of those tracks.
1: Yeah.
0: Try and listen to one of these tracks.

0: So, you beautiful women, hope you're all well. Hope you like that track. Don't forget Jackie's Jive in June. Check Heavy Soul Facebook page or Jackie's Jive and see all the details. All the DJs, £25. Going to proceeds to charity. Bring your own food and drink.
1: And the charity is East Anglian Air Ambulance.
2: That's a lovely charity.
0: Over to you, Nick.
1: Let's go for a bit of Sandy's Gang.

0: Yeah, Sandy's Gang. Right, it's getting no closer, closer. So we've got another track and then we'll say goodbye after that.
1: Or good morning, or good afternoon.
2: Or good evening.
0: Wherever we are, and even if you're listening on the podcast.

0: So as usual, a bit of this and a bit of that. We go all over the place, you know, with whatever we can find in the box, stick, CD, vinyl, as long as it plays, we'll try and play it. So it's good night, good morning, good afternoon from me, Sean Owen.
1: And it's good night from myself, Nick Buttress. Until next time.
2: And it's good night from me, Mr. Mel Daniels.
0: Yes, so that's another show gone, and we'll catch up soon. Oh, no, matron.
2: No.

0: 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We will be right back with more Unplaylisted Music right after this.
1: 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And we've put the sunshine. 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
1: It's just gone 9 o'clock in the morning.

Hope you're good, hope you're well. Welcome along to the Saturday Morning Breakfast Show right here on Stomp. And the very first thing I must say is a massive thanks out to Nikki P. Sitting in for Tony Fernandez with some great tunes. A few of my faves in that show today. Thank you, Nikki. Don't forget, catch Nikki in the morning. She's back with more of a mellow selection, seeing you up on a Sunday morning, 7 through until 9. It's how she does it. Nikki Stiley. Talking about alcohol at before 9 in the morning.

0: In the sunshine here on Stomp Radio. Good morning to each and every one of you out there. I'll be mooching into the shout box shortly to give you all a shout. But before that, and as the season is really coming to a close, and I still need to play some of my chips, it's the Stomp Radio Fantasy Football League Countdown.
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0: Bottom of the league with 1,227 points. It's our very own Mr. Tony Herdman. 62 is Harry G. 61, Christopher Johnson. David Wells is at 60. 59 is Tyler Treble. 58 is Gary Boratsky. Leslie Riches is at 57. 56, our very own Nikki P. Just above her on 55 is Essex number one, her brother, Mr. Tony P. 54 is George Williams. 53 is Dave Critchett. 52 is Andy Armitage. 51 is Trevor Archer. 50 is Brad Bishop. 49 is Jermaine Mitchell. 48, Andy Brennan. 47, just above him, yours truly. I did forget to do my team, but there's no excuses. Anyway, we move on. 46 is Gary Warden. 45 is Oliver McAfee. Demetrius is at 44. 43 is Paul Hunter. 42 is Colin Raphael. 41 is Chris Gibson. Lyndon Stone is at 40. Down to 39 is Malika Meechan. 38 is Billy Brennan. 37 is Neil Fennell. Don Ansell is at 36. The lovely Hazel Grace at 35. 34, Ambrosel Harris. Paul Howe is at 33. 32 is Jordan Bishop. Mark Hughes is at 31. 30 is Richard Walker. Claire Strong is at 29. 28 is Wayne Hodges. 27, Dave Winsley. Taff Isaac is at 26. Steve Sylvester is at 25. Rob Bartlett at 24. 23 is Andy Sharp. Kev Goodwin at 22. 21 is Jane Robinson. Right, here's your top 20. Matt Halpin is at 20. Neil Gray is at 19. 18 is Derek Prescott. Mark Gajani is at 17. Wendy Ford is at 16. Tom O'Sullivan is at 15. 14 is Nato Lasima. 13 is Jeff Leach. 12 is Andy Smythe. And just sitting outside the top 10, number 11 is the instigator of all this, Mr. Bob O'Sullivan. Right, here's your top 10. Matt Ladd is at 10. Tony Treble is at 9. Lee Hill is at 8. 7 is Gareth Donovan. 6 is Caroline Blake. Jerry Dulkey is at 5. Last year's winner, Mark Dunn, is at 4. Mark Stanford is at 3. Martin Lee is at 2. And still top of the league with 2,049 points, it's John Williams. Your Stomp Radio Fantasy Football League Countdown for this particular Saturday morning. Good luck this weekend, everyone.

Right, let's say good morning to a few people in the chat box. Hazel, how you doing? Good morning to you. The original roadie, good morning to you, sir. Hope you're good. Our very own Anita Long, good morning to you. Mr. Bob O'Sullivan, good morning to you. Yes, I'm going to Brentford today, sir. Yes, looking forward to it. Got to say good morning out to Carol BT. Got to say good morning to Mr. Trevor Archer as well. Good morning to you. MWD, good morning to you. Got to say good morning to Kev Goodies. Morning, Scott. Bad week for me as my three City players scored no points because of the FA Cup semi. Yeah, I know, mate. I had a similar issue. I didn't change my team. Not good look. And to be honest, I was so busy last weekend, I just forgot completely about it. Got to say good morning also out to, who else was in there? I did see someone else in there. Got to say, oh, TK Maxx as well. Good morning to you, TK Maxx. How you doing?

0: she knows. Normally do it around about 9:30 on a Saturday morning and all that. Because we're professional like that, you know. Yeah, we are. Right, sunny intervals and light winds. 16 degrees, rising to 22 degrees. And there is a possibility of thundery showers a little bit later on. Just passing through the UK. I did look on my other super duper magnificent wonderful tremendous app, and it does say that currently in Spain there is and the edge of France there is some serious thunderstorms going on at the moment, but hopefully they're not coming in our direction, because guess what, the wind is blowing in the other direction, so we're good. All right, we're good.
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0: Always good to have a sticky button on a Saturday morning as well. It's makes for the show.

Don't forget, as I previously said, if there's anything you want to debate in the show this morning, let me know. Sometimes keep believing. In the meantime, I've got something for you to sort of debate. A little question, really. So, you know that old vase on your aunt's shelf that's been there for years? One day you're around there, right, and you think, oh, a bit of dust collecting on that. I better wipe the dust off. So you wipe the dust off, and all of a sudden, out pops this genie. And this genie says to you, you can live for another 100 years, but you have a decision to make. You keep on listening to music, and you never watch TV ever again. You never watch it again, ever. So you never see another film, anything, another program, EastEnders, in Nikki's case, or anything, right? But you can listen to music, or it's the other way around. You can watch TV for the next 100 years, but you'll never listen to music again. What would your choice be? I mean, I listen to music. Or it's the other way around. You can watch TV for the next

responses already, and of course, lightning quick. Had the first one in there. Capital music as well. Actually took the time to put the capitals in. Carol BT. Capitals music. All life long. No hesitation there, of course, Carol. And Nikki B coming and said, most definitely, I can go without EastEnders. Really? Okay, I'm going to remember that one, Nikki. Living here has its own dramas with the locals. Yeah, I know what you mean. That's another conversation for another day. And Bob O'Sullivan says, easy one, Scott. Choose a TV channel to only play music. I like that, Bob. G-Boy, good morning to you, sir. Nice to see you in the chat box. And Kev Gooder says, that's a tough one. Here we go. The first bit of controversy on the show. That's a tough one. Love music, but not being able to watch any sport on TV would be a killer. Yes, I know, mate. You'd have to go and watch it live all the time. It'd cost you a few quid as well, wouldn't it? Mind you, it costs a few quid anyway these days. And Trevor Archer says that music, 100% I watch very little TV. I have any sport on at the minute, just the music. Yes. So you that's what you do. You mute the TV and the commentary and all that, and you just listen to tunes while you're watching maybe the cricket, football, whatever. Yeah, good idea, Trevor, good idea. But what would you choose? I guess, most definitely 100% music. Wonderful stuff.

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MC. And What I Feel. Sounding good, right?

So Anita Lawrence came in the chat box and said, music, but only after the next series of Ted Lasso. That's cheating. That's cheating. G-Boy says, life without music is like toast without butter, bland and pointless. Well, yeah, you got a very good shout there for that one. Got to say good morning out to Phil and Jan C as well. Good morning out to you. Lovely to have your company this morning. That'd be good. Brand new from Lucas Seto.

bring you great music lately. It's brand new from Lucas Seto and a track entitled Sweet Loving. We like this. Oh. That tickled me in all the right places.

As my old mate Kevin would say, brings goose pimples in all the right places. Good morning, Kevin. Nice to have your ears, sir. I'll be in contact with you over the weekend at some point. Got to say good morning out to Ian as well. Good morning to you, sir. Lovely to have your company. Big love out to you and the lovely Lorraine as well. Good morning to you. Got to say good morning also out to Christopher as well. Good morning to you. Nice to have your company. And don't forget as well, in the second hour, when we go back in time with the old school favourites, we take a little look on the socials as well to give you all a shout in that second hour.

It's been around a few weeks now, but I know a lot of people love this. Brooke Coombs. On that kind of northern soul tip, and my tears won't lie. Got to say good morning out to the lovely Tina and Keith. Good morning to you. Hope you guys are well. Big love out to both of you, and hopefully see you soon.

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1: 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I'll see you soon.

0: Well, good morning, everybody.
1: Come on, come on. Wake up, everybody.
0: I've got to say, right? Maybe there's not less song. I'm feeling very blessed this morning.
1: Wake up, everybody.
0: Or should I say, particularly blessed?
1: Feeling bad. No more about the thinking, talking, thinking.
0: Because a number of you, every week, religiously get up and tune in to me first thing Thursday morning.
1: I'm talking about don't push up, stop.
0: So my first words,
1: don't use up.
0: Not really first words, because you know what I mean, you know what I'm like.
1: Wake up.
0: It's a massive thank you.
1: Well,
0: thank you for getting up every Thursday morning. Or most Thursday mornings. And tuning in, spelt C-H-O-O-N-I-N-G, into the early morning sweet soul music breakfast show. It's a massive thank you, honestly. So at 7-Eleven, Good Morning Gooders came in first at 5:54. Then the wonderful Victor at 5:59, and then your wonderful two gooders, and so is Alison. The lovely Phil C. About to poke his Mrs. Jan at 6:36. The lovely CBT, 6:39. Even the not lovely Neil G, also known as Dennis the Menace, at 6:46. Oh, no, man from Liam C. The Scott mascot coming in at 6:50. Morning, H. Hope you and a lovely Sherry are well. Lovely Hazel's all the back, all the way from Nepal. The two, our two continent friend. Tony H, our early morning breakfast brother. 7:01. And my first tune. The first bits of music I'm going to be playing this morning. First one's going out to somebody I've got phones. I lost a good friend of mine. Turned 90 the other day, or earlier this year, and he's gone to be with the Lord. My friend Dave from Norfolk. And then yesterday, my father died about, I think he died in 2019, I think. As you can tell, you know, sometimes your relationship with parents is not as smooth as what you'd like them to be. So, but he obviously had a great influence on me, one way or the other. Good and bad, like everything in life. Played a few tunes for me pops this morning. So there'll be one or two which you definitely know, and you know I like playing. And her education is going to be mainly new stuff. So bear with me, people, but God rest your soul, Dave, and I'll be there to celebrate your life on the 27th of

And just to show that I am a little bit human, my father died on a sort of late on a Wednesday night, or was it early Wednesday morning, a few years ago. And then I was doing my show and I found out, and I had this really sort of like really weird feeling in my stomach when, you know, as I was playing the music, you know, because my father, he was a lovable, the best way of describing, he was a lovable rogue, but he wasn't like, he wasn't dodgy stuff and stuff like that, but let's just put it this way. He loved the ladies, right? And it didn't matter whether he was married or not. I'll play the next couple of, I'll play some music. And, you know, he had great taste in music. And, you know, and if you met him, you know, he was a very lovable man. But, you know, as I said, he loved the ladies more and himself more than anybody else. But this reminds me of my mother and father when they were together. That's you and it along. You're wondering if... Morning, TK Maxx.

sounds of Bo Kirkland and Ruth Davis, Easy Lovin'. Memories of my parents when they were probably even younger than what I am now. And it's my mum's 88th birthday tomorrow, so I'm going to be going around there and trying to do the son stuff, with, you know, and not get annoyed with her when she's telling me to do stuff about 3 or 4 or 5 times and asking me to do it over again and check to see if the goat, if there's a ghost coming out from behind the back of the curtains. Just saying, I'm ignoring you, Mr. Neil G. Just saying, my friend, you know, you and your jokes, you know, I hope that's a joke, you know, I don't know what to say, but I'll leave it there. And the lovely Lisa Maria Jans from the Isle of Wight Soul and Reggae Massive, welcome to the early morning sweet soul music before 7:30 crew. Also, I'd say hello to our Isle of Wight Soul and Reggae family. CBT's in the shout box, babe.

Oh, now you're really testing me, young Anita. A swan-related song. Speaking about graceful swans, born in the lovely Cassie B. Hope you and the Globies are well.

Our Honor White family are in the house. Morning, the lovely Rick Lawrence. Love to you and the lovely Karen. And happy birthday to lovely Wayne Joseph, Papa Joe, and his lovely missus, the other Smurfette Diana.

Mickey now, Neil, believe it or not. 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

And as I said, the lovely happy birthday to a wonderful wager. I got told that Melody and Kennedy are definitely coming to the weekend in October. So it's going to be so nice to give the lovely Kenny a massive, massive hug. But I'm sure I'm going to see him on the 20th of June celebrating with all the youth lot in Southampton. So looking forward to celebrating with you guys in a couple of weeks and then partying with you guys. I don't know. I like Soul and Reggae Weekend in October. The Sunday afternoon ting with the lovely Vanessa Hunt at the Wheels of Steel in the Veterans again this weekend, or this year.

You sort of drive me mad in that chat box. You realise that? And speaking, but stomp reaching the world, baby. My brother from another mother, Andrew Don. Happy birthday for tomorrow, my friend. The same day as my mum, Don, down under Australia, with the Australian Massive in the house. Also, and my Brighton Sea brother, Loxley. This new tings.

Right, and now I've just worked out, right, Anita's gone walking around looking at swans because it's the first Thursday of the month. And you know how to do something called like a jazz funk. Dear. So that was Hyla Parker Hey Joe. Love that. That was released earlier this year. And something from Incognito. Sweet enough, actually.

And you better tell Dom when he comes to the Isle of Wight this year, he's got a girlfriend, bring him with her, because all the women are trying to set him up. Is he such a lovely young man?

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3: 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It's all about the Salt Hill Dust Club, Saturday the 23rd of May, 2 p.m. till 8 p.m. because it's what Saturday afternoons were made for. 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
2: And for those who weren't with me at 7 o'clock or between 7 and 7.30, I just want to say, right, a massive thank you to all of you who get up and listen to me in the morning. I'm really, really honoured and blessed to have you listening to me in the morning. I don't take you all for granted, believe it or not. And even though I do like giving you an old loony lecture. And by the way, thinking about loony lectures, Rick, are you going to get your missus in gear? Because, well, remember, the last time I spoke to you lot at Vanessa's birthday party, I said that I need a list of music from you lot, don't I? Don't I? I need a list of music from you. And nothing's been forthcoming. Just saying. Good morning, the lovely G-Boy 1970, also known as Martin Green, coming up to me, coming up after me at the top of the hour. And our very own soul sister, Dobbs McCorgan, is in the house.

Good morning, and I hope I'm touching you in all the right places this morning. Good morning, a lovely Debbie Moore, and another member of the Isle of Wight Soul and Reggae family. And also, that's going out to the people coming on the summer night's boat in at the end of June, where we're going to be cruising up and down the Thames. I'm going to be playing some reggae music on the bottom floor and a little bit of soul. I'm probably going to play some R&B and rare groove on the top floor too. Just showing I can mix it up. Out to my Southampton family.

listen, ho, I'm getting abuse texting me down my phone as well as on the chat box from Usenet. And that leery photographer of ours, I don't tell him how to take pictures, but he's telling me how to play tunes, telling me that when I play on the boat party, I better mix it up. Well, just I thought I'd let you know, one floor, right, is soul, reggae and soca, and one floor is reggae, soca and lovers rock. And one floor is soul, R&B, and rare groove. So if you like the soul music, guess what? You go to the top floor. And if you like the reggae music, you go to the bottom floor. And, you know, you are going to get brownie points for coming on the boat because you take your missus out and all the rest of it. And you don't normally do boat parties and all the rest of it. And so, therefore, because you suffer with travel sickness. But, I mean, one could say that you're a wimp when it comes to stuff like that. But I wouldn't say that about you on live radio. What about some Welsh reggae? Alicia Scott.

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And of course, now it's time for me to tell you why I'm guanin. 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

silly, Mr. Robert. I'm not implying anything. You know, I don't imply, I just say, son. Anyway. Coming up after me. From 9 till 10. It's Martin Green. Doing his soulful house thing on a Thursday morning. And then from 10 till 2. It's the other Stomp Radio Marathon Man. Kev Edwards. And then from 2 till 4. It's the afternoon tea time. Robert Cole's favourite part of the day on a Thursday. He's been off all day, so now he's going to be buying 6 packets of custard creams. Taking a photo of them and sharing them on the Isle of Wight admin group. Saying that's what I want for my birthday. Just saying. Afternoon tea with Nikki B. And don't tell her it's your birthday, Debs. Don't say it's my mum's birthday. Hey, Andrew, on yours. Then following Nikki at 4 o'clock. It's a replay of our lovely 6MS people. If you like your disco and soul, house. Tune in to that. Then from 6 till 8, I think we'll be having some more reggae on the station. The lovely Lady TLC in the mix. Covering for Grumpy. Then from 8 till 10, it's Matt Big. And then from 10 to the early hours of the morning, it's a replay of our friend Jester. And then with a replay of our friend Jester, hold on. Then it's our friend Tony H picking the batting up. First thing on Friday morning from 7 to 9 with his version of the early morning breakfast show. So, and if you liked what you heard in the last, say, hour or so, this is the way we roll on a Sunday when I do the gospel session. New things for you.

done much of the DJ bit this in terms of telling you who the music was and who was playing, and partly that's because I left my glasses in the car. So, but that was Anybody Here featuring DJ, who, what's he say? DJ, I can't read that. And well, there you go. Let's try again. Anybody Here featuring DJ Marski and Angel Chisholm. That's the street mix. That was good, wasn't it? Really? That's the way we're rolling at the Isle of Wight weekend, peeps. And Mrs. Loney's in the house. And I'll let you into a little secret. Here's what I've been playing in the last half. I've been booking it in the studio. That's one of the reasons why I haven't been chatting so much. You'll be relieved to know, Dennis the Menace. Just saying.

Robert's precursor, M&S custard creams now. Clearly earning too much money for working with me. Going out to my man Greg C. Looking forward to catching up with you, brother. And just saying, playing at the original East London Essex Rum and Reggae on Saturday, the 18th of July, at the Crown in Thorpe Le Sokem. And that's if you were not coming to Field of Vibe, baby. And if you're not coming to Field of Vibe, why ain't you coming to Field of Vibe? Now, G-Boy 97, I'm very disappointed that you're not going to be in the picture this year. If you're not coming to Field of Vibe, why ain't you coming to Field of Vibe? Now, G-Boy 97,

And just like magic, my Roman reggae brother has just messaged me. You're getting props on the shout box, brother. Drop dead gorgeous, apparently. Somebody needs another pair of glasses.

and Neil G. The petition is out to get you at Feel the Vibe, baby. It won't be the same without you. Especially as that naughty G-Boy 1970 is playing golf that day or something. We need a substitute, mate. Leave it alone, you tell one joke on the DJ stand, mate. Ah, the wonderful sounds of Barnett Strong. Going out to my Surum and Reggae brother and Stomp Radio presenter. Saturday afternoons from 4 till 7. Not from 1 till 4. The wonderful Greg C. Now going out to Marky Mark. Looking forward to catch up with you tomorrow. At all.

coming down on the boat at the end of June. Oh, come on, feel the fire, babies. Feel the Vibe Mini Fest.

3 rooms of music, 15 DJs, including yours truly. Early bird tickets gone. But some of the Isle of Wight Sun and Reggae Massive are going to be down there. And yes, we massive, you know. And I'm going to be having a little blues party, you know. In the clubhouse. Don't tell Mr. C. That's Saturday, the 4th of July. At Risebridge Golf Club. Then, I have to say this, just saying, the original East London and Essex rum and reggae. Oh, don't get me started, G. Saturday, 18th of July. 7 till late. The Crown in Thoughtless Oakham. Myself. Gorgeous Greg. And Lordy Cunningham in the mix. And the lovely Leah. Gonna be warming her cockles for the Isle of Wight Soul and Reggae Weekender. Absolutely free to get in. Entrance with a smile.

And then on the Saturday, the 18th of July, raising money for a heart charity at the Plough in Great Bentley. Me and about 10 other DJs. So, two reasons to come to North Essex, people. As well as come and say goodbye to Andy Richards on the 16th of May. That's at the Brighton Sea Region Football Club. And before I go into my second to last tune, or last tune, don't forget the Isle of Wight Soul and Reggae Weekender, 16th to the 19th of October 2026. And we have got about 70 weekend passes left, Matt. And listen, if you don't know, you don't know, but come down, enjoy yourself. We're going to be doing some line dancing and salsa on the Saturday. What else are we going to be doing? We're going to be getting dressed up. And what's the theme this year? How am I allowed to tell them on the radio, Mrs. Leedy? This is the question. Or do you just have to just come and sign up and see what I'm wanting? And then, of course, we're going to be having the wonderful theme night. Disco, funk, soul and reggae in one room on the Friday night. Rear groove and reggae. So disco, funk, soul and jazz, funk and house in one room. Soul and reggae and weird groove in another room. Just come and check it and feel, not even feel the vibe. Just meet new people, make new friends and enjoy yourself at the Isle of Wight Soul and Reggae Weekend. The 16th to 19th of October this year. IOW Weekender 2020 at gmail.com. This is my last tune for today. Thank you for the fun in the chat box. Thank you for your support with me in the radio. Thank you for your patience with me chewing your ears off. Looney, see you next week. Whatever you do, do it well, do it with love. Looney and out. This is going out a huge lot. Check the words, Pete.

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1: 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I'll see you soon.

happening. Still waiting for the sun to come out, but fingers crossed, eh? So we're going to start off with Donnie, and he ain't got my style. And this is the Red Soul Remix.

JD's Time Machine, Kiss of Freedom. Yeah, the vocals are Cleveland P. Jones. What a tune that is. Okay, I'm going to rattle off some good mornings before we get on to the next track. So, a very good morning to Carol BT. A very good morning to Neil, Enrique. Good morning to Anita. Morning, Victor. Morning, Cassie. Morning, Teresa. Morning, Harry G. Good morning, Andy Bren. Good morning to Phil and Jan C. Morning, Lisa. Morning, Hazel. Very good morning to Debs. Morning to Mark Hendry and to Bob O'Sullivan. Very good morning to Natalie, Matthew and Jess. Ooh, blimey. Cop that out, one out again. Natalie, Matthew and Jess. That's better. A very happy birthday to Deb Wall. And a very happy birthday to Dominic. Dom. Yeah, Dom BT. And we have to say a very, very good morning to Mr. Kevin Scott. Kevin Scott's track of the week is coming up in about 10 minutes. So literally just after the next track. Oh, yes. Right, let's keep the tunes going. This is Can You Handle It, the club mix. And this is John Morales on the buttons, as they say. Here we go.

that myself, clear the sinuses. But unfortunately, I've got to work. I will. I will get to take the dog out, which I'm hoping the sun comes out. There we are. That was Can You Handle It, the John Morales mix. Now, yeah, it's 9:28, so it's close enough. It is time for the Kevin Scott Track of the Week. This week, Kevin has picked Danny J. Lewis and Mike City, and the track is called Flirty. So, here we go. Kevin Scott Track of the Week, Thursday the 7th of May.

Well, many thanks to Kevin for that one. Another lovely, lovely track. Quite mellow, quite chilled out. Perfect for a spa day. There you go. Thank you, Kevin. Kevin Scott's track of the week. There will be more. You know it. Now we're going to move on to Rochelle Fleming, Terry Hunter, and Balls to Bounce. This is the Terry Hunter mix.

Sir Kev Edwards takes over for his marathon 4-hour show, which is normally an absolute winner. So nice one, Kev. I'm going to try and squeeze one, maybe two more tracks in. So that track was Keir Stewart, and he loves me. That's the Honeycomb vocal mix. Next track is Piers Kerwin and Kingdom. And this is a remix by Sean McCabe. And this should take us nicely close up to 10 o'clock. But I'm going to squeeze another one in as well, I think. So here we go. Take it away, Piers Kerwin.

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1: 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It's what some

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1: 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I'll see you soon.

Well, a very good morning. How are we doing? Yes, it is, of course, Thursday. We're back. Big thank you to G-Boy. Well done, sir. Opening the show with that one, a little bit of free love. Right, going to take you through till 2, as always. Make the most, because I won't be here next week. I won't be here Sunday, and I won't be here the following Sunday. So, time off for me. That time I had a break, eh? Let's see who comes out of the woodwork. Who's willing to do 4 hours? Come on, guys. Who's going to cover me next week, eh? Right, very good morning to G-Boy, MWD, TK Maxx, and the original Roadie. How you doing, Andy? Hope you're well, sir. Okay, it's Thursday, the 7th of May, 2026. The sun should be shining, but I cannot see it at the moment. What you done with the sun, eh? Come on. Where have you put it? Is it in your pocket? Come on, get it out. Come on. Here's to you. New York sky.

I'm going to say a very good morning to Mark Hindry. How are you doing, sir? I hope you're good. Are you working hard today? Also, a gentleman by the name of Sunhill Thresher. Is that right, Sunhill Thresher? He's out there in Nepal. I think he's listening at the moment as well. Nice to have your ears, young man.

the lovely Hazel. Good morning, Hazel. How you doing? The weather's good where you are. Or are you back in the UK? I'm not sure. Ah, what a tune. Here's to you. Victor's in the house as well. Good morning, Victor. Hope you're well, sir. Are you working hard in the charity shop today? Got to admit, I went in the charity shop and bought a load of junk the other day. Well, that's what Gemma calls it anyway. To me, they're just little goodies. Victor knows what I mean. Okay, let's play this one. We're going to go back. It'll be a bit of 70s disco, yeah. Shalimar.

Well, it looks like Hazel's back in the UK. Good morning. Also, Steve Cutmore's with us. He's in the chat room. Don't forget, the chat room is open. If you want to go and have a little chat to each other, say hello. Or send me a message and go to our website. Gonna go back. Do you remember this one? Let's go to London Town. Light of the World. Gonna take this one with me to Turkey, I think.

go, a little bit of memory lane there. Did you enjoy that one? I did. Mark Harris says, yes, good morning, Kev. And yes, you've got to bring it with you, turkey. Okay, Mark, I've just put it on my list. Trouble is, I keep thinking of new tracks, different tracks, and then you end up with so many, you think, what am I going to play? Anyway, never mind. We'll play that round the pool, I think. Right, talking of classics, let's go back with this one. This one's for TK. I know she's listening. Good morning to some of you. Some of you I've got to give a mention that I haven't yet. Good morning to Alan Moore. He says we are listening. That's Alan and his mum, Michelle. Good morning, guys. Michael Peters, my good buddy, who's working with me on the boat at the end of the month. Good morning, sir. Hope you're well. Hope your lady's lovely and well as well.

do that live, and it's when he goes that last word, it goes with you. Oh, sends chills down your back, doesn't it, that one? That's, of course, Luther Vandross. Going to say good morning to Carol Ann Barnaby. She's listening in. Also, Sarah Standing. She's listening as well. Well done. Nice to have your ears. Patchy says, good morning, Kev. And, oi, sweet stompers. You're in the gym. Oh, we're all in the gym with you, are we? Well done, Patch. 20 minutes before the hour of 11, you are tuned to Stomp Radio. Good morning.

going to say good morning to Paul Sheward. He's listening as well. Good morning, Paul. How are you doing? And Sarah. Sarah Standing. She says, I'm all tuned in, Kev, while sorting out my packing for Turkish Delight. Hey, we'll see you there. Haven't done a thing yet. Got to pack mine. We're off tomorrow. We'll see you there, hon, all right? Also, good morning to the producer, Nicky Lawrence. How you doing, me old mucker?

Also, Simon Rickwood. How you doing, Simon? He says, good morning, Kev. I'll be with you for the duration of the show. Have a good one in Turkey. Oh, I intend to, don't you worry. For those of you who are coming with us to Turkey, we'll see you there at the weekend, okay? We'll be there to welcome you. For those of you who are coming with us to Turkey, we'll

0: 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Kev Edwards taking you through till 2.
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0: Thank you, Diane. Here's Gene Khan from her album You're a Part of Me. Heartache.

Diane Horst says we are both with you. Good morning, Diane. Hope you're well, and hopefully we'll get to see you soon. I don't know if you're going to Turkey, but it'd be nice if you are. We'll see you there. Well, I have a little bit of a background hum. I do apologise. If that's coming out your end, then I do apologise if you can hear it. Probably a bad earth today, I don't know. We're going to backtrack with a classic, taking us up to the ads this morning. This one. The remix.

0: I'm Every Woman, Chaka Khan. Okay, it's time for an ad break. I'll see you in just 5 minutes' time. Okay, we'll be back.
1: 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Soul music around the world, 24 hours a day. This is Stomp Radio. We will be right back with more great music just after a word from our sponsors. It's love on a summer's day.
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1: 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I'll see you soon.

don't know what happened there. We jumped a track, didn't we? There you go. The Fatback Band, Is This the Future, 1983. And Just Be My Love from 1984. Okay, welcome back to the show. Hour number two. Good morning to Jeff Jones. He says, I am with the living now. Well done. Also, Mags Duvan, good morning to you. Nick Statham, I know you're listening. How you doing, sir? Steve Cutmore, he's with us as well. And a good old buddy, good friend of mine, Bob Powell, good morning. He says, good morning, Kev, I'm with you, mate. Hi, Bob, do you remember this one? This comes from Ralph T's Soul Ecstasy album, featuring lots of good artists, Patti LaBelle, Bo Williams, Champagne, Isley Brothers, Ronnie McNear, etc., etc. Here is Champagne.

What a gem, eh? How about this one? We're going to have a bit of high fashion from the Expansion record label. I Want to Be Your Everything, another little gem from the past. You can get this on Soul Chasers. Great album. Check it out. It's been around a long time, but it's worth getting if you can get your hands on.

0: Well, I got your attention. I'm going to be away. I'm going to be in Turkey. I'm DJing out there. I'm really looking forward to seeing Craig and all the gang. This Saturday, I do believe it is this Saturday. It is this Saturday. Good friend of mine and ex-roadie. Yes, he was my roadie back in the 1980s. He was only a young lad then. He was about 17, 18. He's still younger than me anyway. Everyone is. But, he's doing a little gig. He's doing a place down in Sandwich in Kent. He's going to be playing 80s and 90s soul R&B timeless classics, all on vinyl, mind you. Okay, I'll give the boy credit. He's going to play vinyl because he's got such a collection. It's unreal. There'll be DJ Keith and DJ Steve spinning the best in 80s, 90s soul and R&B on Saturday the 9th of May. It's at the Time and Tide, which is a lovely little bar. I tell you what, this bar is great. The atmosphere is fantastic. It's not very big. It's about the size of my front room, maybe a bit bigger. It is a small venue, but it is a lovely little venue. It's more like a little wine bar, but it's run by a local beer company that make all their own ales. And I tell you what, the beers are great. They do wine and everything else, but the beers are absolutely great to try. Anyway, it's the Time and Tide, Delft Street in Sandwich. No money to get in. Dress how you like. You can dress 80s, 90s style. Come to see for the music. Stay for the memories. I mean, great. Do whatever you like. Go along. Join them. I know we went down there and I played some tunes some time ago. Great reception. Great bunch of people. And, little Steve will be playing some Fatback as well for you on Saturday. So go and give the man some support.
1: One, two. One, two.

Well, I was so busy queuing up something else, I didn't even notice that one had finished. Right, Steve, I've got a message from Andy, Froggy's roadie. He says, do you need a roadie? He's vacant at the moment. He's only taking three boxes of records, mate. But yeah.

0: Well, it seems the original roadie says my last boss was called Steve, so he can still handle them. He can do it for you, Steve. There you go. So we'll have Steve and Steve there. Oh yeah, at least you ain't got to carry big speakers, eh, this time. Hey, original roadie. Hey, Andy. Right, okay.
1: Let's bring back a memory with a soul classic.
2: So right now, ladies and gentlemen, it is star time. And we would like to bring to you the stars of our show.

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They all did a routine. They all danced together on stage while singing. Afro hairdos. A soul classic indeed. Give your baby a standing ovation. That is the Dells. Talking about giving your baby an ovation. Hi to my Gemma and friend Sophia, who is currently doing her nails for her. Yes. I can imagine she's doing your toenails, I bet, yeah. So what's going to happen? She's going to be laying there on the sunbed admiring her nails for the next 9 days, looking at her feet and going, yeah, I like them. Okay, Sean Evans says the Mighty Dells, had the pleasure of seeing them in the late 90s. Incredible. Okay, Nick Statham. He says, good morning, Steve, John Hazel, MWD, Victor, G-Boy, Original DJ, TKM, Sean, Patchy, Jan, and Phil. A little bit of funky beats now. Just the two of us. Right, I'm going to go put the kettle on. I'll leave you with this.

0: there you go, just the two of us. Well, I've made myself a nice cuppa, why not? Right, 25 minutes before the hour of 12. Gonna say good morning to the lovely Lynn Callistan. How you doing, darling? Yes, we've got quite a few of you listening in. Sunhill Thresher over there in Nepal, he's listening in. Nice to have your ears. Teresa Kurowitz, Lynn Callistan, Gemma Naramore, of course, my other half who's having her nails done. Sue Gill, good morning to you. Alan Moore, Michelle Moore, and anyone else that's listening that I haven't mentioned.
1: Hey there, this is Lisa Dietrich, and like me, you are in the place to be with Kev Edwards on Stomp Radio.

couldn't hear myself talk then. Makes a change. Right, yeah, Karma Royale and Touches. Gonna say, yeah, how can I forget you? Elaine Price, good morning to you. Is Sharon with you and the rest of the retrobates, are they down there on the Isle of Sheppey? Do let me know. Yeah, she's listening in as always. And it was great to have you in the studio last week. Thank you for coming down. That was really nice of you. A pleasant surprise. And yeah, do it again. Do it again. Play this one for you. This is Kem.

Right, if Sam's bar in the pool is listening, good morning to all of you. As can be. Especially Sunhill.

There you go, the magical voice of Kem. Right, good morning to Graham Parker. He says, good morning, Kev. Hope you're keeping well, mate. Loving the tunes. Well, I'm keeping well, and I'm glad you're loving the tunes. Here's another one for you. This is Millie Scott taking this one with me to Turkey as well. It's called Automatic.

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You won't believe this. I've just been sent a photograph of John Wood. Now, you all know Big John. He says he's listening, but I got my head stuck in a fireplace. You mind you don't get stuck in there, because Father Christmas, they'll think, was stuck in the chimney since last year. Yeah. Oh, it's so funny. He looks like a miner. He's got a little light on his head as well. You go careful. 1 minute he's digging a big hole. Next minute he's on a roof doing chimney pots. Now he's up a chimney. Yeah.

Timeless classic. Automatic. Millie Scott, Automatic. As I say, taking that one with me in my bag tomorrow. Automatic. Good to see a lot of you are going out there to Turkey. We're going to have a great time on Turkish Delight. Don't forget, I won't be here doing my show on Sunday. I don't know if G-Boy is covering, and I won't be here next Thursday or the following Sunday. So, yeah, I do apologise. You're not going to miss me, though, are you? I know you're not. Yeah, of course you are. You better do. Be upset if you don't miss me. StumpRadio.com.

What a track, eh? What a tune. Rashawn Patterson. Where You Are remix. Bringing us up to just gone 5 minutes before the hour of 12 lunchtime, wherever you are in the world. From the UK, it is lunchtime. We wish you a good morning, a good afternoon, or a very good evening. If you're in the pool, over there in the pool, then hello to the bar chaps over there. Sam's Bar, over there in Nepal. I can never say that word, Nepal. Nepal, Nepal, they go, I don't know. N-E-P-A-L, you know where I'm on about. Anyway, Hazel, don't you? Right, Tracy White says, oh, can't you do the shows from Turkey? Just kidding. No, I wish I could, Tracy, but no, I'm having a good time while I'm out there. Still trying to wrap my mind. Nicholas Cole.

0: There it is, Nicholas Cole and Kenny Lattimore. Beautiful track. Love on it. We're going to have an ad break now. Don't go anywhere. Oh, we'll be back. We've got two more hours of me to go. If you can stand it, then I'll play it for you. How you doing down there on the Isle of Sheppey, Elaine? Are you girls all right there? I know you've got a very busy day today. Has Sharon got that thing with her, you know? I bet she comes in and says, say hello to my little friend. She knows what I'm on about. She takes it everywhere. Her little friend, bless her. I hope you're well, Sharon.
1: 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We will be right back with more unplaylisted music right after this.
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3: All right, okay, welcome back to the show. Yes, your weather update for today. Let's have a look, shall we? Right, okay, today it is going to be very cloudy. We have lows of 8 and highs of 14. No rain at the moment, thank you. Friday is cloudy but sunny, 7 degrees to 18 degrees. Saturday, again, very cloudy, lows of 9, highs of 18. On Sunday, unfortunately, there is a 65% chance of rain. 7 degrees, a maximum of 13.
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Okay, welcome to part three of the show this afternoon. A little bit of Shoop Da Whoop. That is Tourist and Hooked on You. Right, the producer Nicky Lawrence is locked in today. Just to let you know, Nick, I've got some jelly deals in my fridge. Going to munch on them later on after the show. Yeah, got a nice bowl of those. We went, Gemma and I on Monday went down to the Isle of Sheppey, and there's a place there, farm, and they do everything. And they got the, the something shack. She'll have to remind me. But anyway, her son-in-law's friend runs it, and it was absolutely busy. We couldn't believe it. They do all seafood, and they cook as well. So you can have things like, calamari, you can have scampi, you can have what did we have? We had chili prawn noodles, and it was absolutely lovely. When I get the name of the place, I'll let you know, but it's something shack. It's on the left hand side as you're going down towards we're going down on the island. We go down the island, turn right, Sheerness, isn't it? That's right, turn right, and it's down there on the left. I'm terrible, I'm getting old. The grey matter's gone soft, I think. Here's the Rubber Band Man from the Spinners. 10 minutes after 12 p.m. lunchtime. If you're on your lunch break, thank you for joining me.

0: Right, okay, I've got it now. It's a Bramble Down Farm Shop on the Isle of Sheppey. There you go. Local fresh farm produce. There's a great butcher's, a baker's, a huge dog and cat range, as well as horse feed and bedding. That's how we went there, because Gemma wanted some horse feed. And I can't find the name of the shack, but anyway. Anyway, if you go there, Farm Shop and Bistro, there you go. That's what it says. But anyway, yeah, if you get a chance, pop down there. If you're going down there, yeah, it's on the Isle of Sheppey.
1: Are you ready?
0: I'm ready.
1: Are you ready?
0: I said I'm ready.
1: I hope you're ready.
0: I'm 100% ready.

Right, okay, I've got... I've been informed by my other half, because obviously it's her son-in-law's friend's place, in Brambledown Farm. It is called the Seafood Shack. There you go, the Seafood Shack. I see it. Oh, run away. Thank you, dear.

What a classic, eh? The Sal Soul Orchestra. And Runaway Love. Another one I'm taking with me tomorrow. Talking of which, John Wood is coming with us. He's going to join us out there. So is Mags and Jeff. They're joining us. Elaine and Andy, they're coming as well. Looking forward to seeing you. Also, Sarah Standin's going to be out there as well. We're looking forward to meeting you again. Right, going back to Brambledown Farm. John Wood says, visited there a few times, Kev. New owners now, I think. The old guy was a great character. And the farm shop is great as well. It is.

And Elaine Price said her boys rave about the seafood shack prices and amazing seafood. Yes, it is. It was amazing, I've got to be honest. Some of the nicest I've ever had, yeah. So fresh. I tell you how busy they were. They were selling out of everything. That's how popular it is, yeah. So on the way to Sheerness on the Isle of Sheppey, there you go. If ever you're out that way, hop in there. And visit the seafood shack at Brambledown Farm. Also, great warehouse, lots of goodies. I'll tell you what, the bakery is to die for. And also the meat, we bought some meat. I had a lamb shank and I brought it home and I cooked it. And do you know what, I just ate that on its own. It was so nice. So there you go, there's their advert. And I'll have to send them a bill. Well, I don't know what you're doing today, but it is absolutely awful out there today. It's cold, chilly, cloudy, windy, you name it. We've got it, except the rain, thank God. We haven't got any of that. I said on the way to Laysdown. What did I... someone has listened, do they? Right, Elaine Price has just said to me, no, on the way to Laysdown. Yes, I did say that. I said, it's on the way to Laysdown. Because if we went to Sheerness, we'd be coming to visit you, but we're not. So there you go, we're going to Laysdown. Where Tom Holland used to play. Sorry. Tom Felton used to play in the nightclub there, yeah. Those were the days, eh, Tom? Talking about those days, here's the Temptations. And the Joneses. Did I say Sheerness? I meant Laysdown. I know what I mean. I'm just getting old and the grey matter's soft, you know? Laysdown. We'll have to do a gig out there, won't we? Eh?

I'm going to say a very good afternoon to Paul Sheward's mum. They're both listening in. He was listening to something else just now. How dare you? But then if mum wanted to listen to that, well, fair enough, you know. So, yeah, Paul Sheward and his mum are listening in over there in Strood in Kent. Nice to have your ears. Hope you're keeping him under control, mum. He needs a clip round the ear, old, that boy. Bob Powell says he used to bust the Temptations. He loves the Joneses. I ain't played this for years, you know. I completely forget sometimes what I have got, you know. Well, I forget everything, don't I, by all accounts. I get Sheerness and Lays Down mixed up, so...

Well, Elaine Price has got another young lady there listening in. How you doing? How are you, Lynn? I know you're listening while she's doing your hair. Hope you're good. Not a nice day out there, is it, eh? Here's the Chi Lights, gang.

There you go, one of those who used to play back in the day. I know original Roadie will love that one, because Froggy used to play those tunes, didn't he? Right, talking of vocal talent, this is the lovely Tina Marie. And she's still in love. Have a listen.

0: I do apologise. I had to cut Tina Marie short. I had a man knocking at my door. I really love it when you get council workmen turn up and there's nothing booked in and no one tells you they're coming. I'm having a go at the guy because someone's supposed to come at 2 o'clock and he was here at 1:30. And it was nothing to do with what he's supposed to be doing here. Crazy. Okay, we're heading towards 1 o'clock lunchtime here in the UK, wherever you are in the world, from Stomp Radio. May we wish you good morning, good afternoon, or whichever suits, a very good evening.
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0: Okay, it's Kingdom Come. Groovy, baby. Right, good afternoon to Michelle and Alan, Jeff Jones, Steve Cutmore, Mags Duvan, Nick Statham, David Lambert. Anyone else? John Wood. I know you're all listening. Jason Sparrowhawk, if you're up on a roof.

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It's been too many years, mate. 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

0: I just noticed a message from Jay Rayfield. He says, sorry we're late, Kev. Me and Tracy are tuned in now and the music is turned up loud. Turn it up even louder.
1: It's cool, baby. 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
0: Andy, I am looking forward to that, mate.
1: It's cool, baby. 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
0: Anyway, Jay, I'll let you off.

Okay, got a message here from Paul Stewart. He says, Kev, please can you say hello to a friend of mine, Frances Penny. She's just switched on. Could be a new convert. Oh, for Stomp Radio. Good afternoon, Frances Penny. I hope you're well from all of us here at Stomp. Welcome to the show.

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1: Soul music around the world, 24 hours a day. This is Stomp Radio. We will be right back with more great music just after a word from our sponsors. It's love on a summer's day.
2: Summer is coming, and so is Feel the Vibe. 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
1: 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I'll see you soon.

welcome back to the last hour of the show. Nice to have your ears this afternoon. Kev Edwards with you through till 2. Then I hand you over to Dagenham. Yes, we're going to go over to sunny Dagenham. For the Dagenham Duchess herself, Nikki P. Just a little reminder, don't forget, I won't be around for a week and a half or a week and a bit. Time to have a break. So I don't know if Martin is covering me Sunday. Martin, let me know if you can do my show. So I won't be here this Sunday, next Sunday or next Thursday, okay? Just so you know in advance. But you keep it locked on Stomp, don't forget. And if you're good, I might bring you back a stick of rock. 10 minutes after the hour of one, this is Stomp Radio. There you go, G-Boys, another one for you. Another mix of a great track. Dennis Ferrier. Play this one for Gemma this afternoon. She's organising herself. She's working, she's packing, she's doing her nails, doing the horses. I should play Superwoman for you, really, shouldn't I? I don't know how she does it. But I do know she was here last night, and as she's sitting there, she was falling asleep because she does work very hard. Bless her. You deserve this holiday. Gonna spoil you. And I know you love this. Hey, hey.

Top of the morning to you. Courtesy of Nicky Lawrence. Danny O'Brien, good afternoon. Also, talking of top of the morning, good on you. Going to say hi to Lorraine Coyle. I know you're there. I just keep forgetting to say hello, darling. I'm so sorry. Because she listens to every single show. And I'm looking forward to seeing you very soon. You're coming over for your brother's wedding. And I do believe Nicky Lawrence is coming. He did say he would. There's a pig flying over. Let's wait and see. Shall we, Lorraine?

There you have it, Alicia High. Sorry, Alicia Lie and Ukes. Hold you back. Right, okay, there's just over half an hour left of my show this afternoon. Hope you've enjoyed the tunes today. We've had a few different things today for a change. Nothing planned, as always. Just decide, right, I'm going to play that. Right, just to let you know, I'll be putting up some posts while I'm away, reference events coming up, some good ones coming up. There's some that you need tickets for. Don't forget, if you want to join us on the June the 7th, the Sunday, I do still have about 6 wristbands left for the Salanza boat on the Thames. It leaves at 1, it leaves at 2, and it gets back late in the evening, gets back about 7. So yeah, if you fancy it, you want to join us, the wristbands are only £25. If you message me, I can sort them out for you. So yeah, if you want to join us for a great afternoon on the Thames, afternoon and evening, with a great selection of DJs, fantastic music, then please get in touch, let me know you're interested, and I'll give you the details. I do have the wristbands, but anyway, I'm going to post that today and a lot of other bits and pieces that are coming up, because also in June, we're going to be doing the Soul Night down at the Cranbrook Golf Club down there in Harlow in Essex. And it's going to be a goodie, it always is. If you fancy tickets for that as well, they're a tenner. We'll be advertising them as well very soon. Well, I've got to play it, and I, the one everyone says they love. This version of Craig David's 7 Days. Play this one for Michael and his lovely lady. Look forward to seeing you on the 24th on my disco boat on the River Medway.

Sean Evans says he's back in the room after a nice lunch. What did you have? Something really good? Nice to know you're back with us though, Sean. I've had a protein bar, how about that? And a cup of tea today. 25 before the hour of 2, 25 more minutes to go. Don't forget the chat room is still open if you want to message me, or you can go direct to my phone.

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1: Well, here's something a little bit different for you this afternoon. Michael Jackson and George Benson.

Right, let's have a quick look and see what's coming your way today, shall we? Just have a check on it. Obviously, we started out this morning at 7 till 9 with Looney. Then 9 till 10, Martin Green. Myself from 10 through till 2. And that young lady's in the house. I can see she's there on my TV screen following me this afternoon. That woman, you know, Nikki P. Yeah. The Dagenham Duchess is following me. She'll be with you from 2 till 4. 4 till 6 today, we have a 6MS replay. 6 till 8 is Lady TLC. 8 till 10, Matthew Big is with you. 10 till 12 is another replay. I just having a little chat with Carol Ann Barnaby. It looks like Solanza is sold out next year. That's great. Absolutely good. Also, Turkish Delight, where I'll be this week, is all totally sold out. But 2027 is booking now, and it's going very quickly. So get your places booked. Also, the White Hart in Hockley. You know we do an outside gig there. My guest coming up soon is Scott James from Stomp. Oh, yes. The master. The man. Him in charge. He'll be coming down as my guest playing some tunes. Check out that. I'll be putting up some posts this week. It's a free gig down there. Sunday was absolutely rammed, as always. Thank you for coming. George Benson and Luther there. Give me the night. I'm sure you're going to enjoy Nikki's show. Lots of Luther Vandross coming your way today. Right, here's the latest track from Alex Deschar from Italy. This is under the name of Disco Stallion. It's called Rising to the Top. Thank you, Sean. I intend to. I need a break.

Right, I'm calling out. It's a real emergency. This is a very, very big emergency, guys. Has anyone got a bottle of gin they can quickly nip round to Nikki's with? She needs some. Intravenous drip as well, please. She's had one of those days today.

You didn't know there was a fifth emergency service, did you? It's called the Gin Relief Club, yes. And Nikki needs them. Well, 30 years out of the drunken driver in just about 5 minutes.

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Her house. And you can sit in the garden and drink together and listen to her own replay. There you go. That's a good idea. Yeah. By the way, Nikki P's doing an 8-hour show next week. She's covering my 4 hours as well. No, 6 hours she's doing, yeah. Isn't that right, Nick? I know, P45 in the...

Right, guys, thank you very much for your ears today. I hope you've enjoyed the tunes. Tried to make it different today. Whatever you're doing the rest of the day, enjoy it. And whatever you're doing this weekend, have a good time. The weather is pants, but you can make the most of that. Take care. I'll see you again in the near future. Yeah. Gonna have a break. Nice. Out time as well. Going out on this one. Stand by for Nikki P.

0: Don't touch that dial. We will be right back with more unplaylisted music right after this.
1: 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And we've booked the sunshine. 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
2: 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Nikki, play me one of them old school jams, baby.

Good afternoon, everybody. Hello. How are we all this morning? No, it's not this morning, is it? No, it's this afternoon. Thank you very much, Kev, for the last 4 hours. And, P45's in the post, my dear. Yes, 8 hours. Yes. Well, do you know what? I would cover you next week. Is it next week you're off? Remind me again. But, unfortunately, I have to do that thing called work. Now, if I weren't working, I'd sit here for 8 hours, you know. You know I would. What would I play in 8 hours? It'd have to be loofah, loofah, loofah, loofah, wouldn't it? I'd play everything that I like. Anyway, I'm here now. So move over, Kev. Good afternoon to you all. Good afternoon to Gus. Oh, look, Gus is in the chatty box. We have royalty. Good afternoon to you. Sean Evans, good afternoon to you. TK Maxx, good afternoon. And to Victor as well as Oi Oi, MWD is in the house. We'll get round to the more hellos in a minute. I'm just getting me little self comfy on the chair here. I was saying to myself on the way here, what am I going to play today? I don't know. Just open up the CD case and see what comes out.

Good afternoon to Lorraine and Ricky. Lorraine was enjoying the previous track, Back to My Roots. She says she needs a little bit of exercise, dancercise, that's it, dancercise she used. I've got a little confession, I can relax now, I've got the headphones fully on. I was waiting for a delivery at the door, so I've had me, every time I turn around, I had to look at my phone, just in case the doorbell will, and then I didn't hear it. So it's just been, so I quickly, that's why I didn't talk in between the tracks, so you're thinking, yes, thank God for that. But then I've come up and took a mouthful of my coffee, and I nearly choked. It's probably shock, it probably needs a little gin in there. But yes, so I feel like I'm just half choking myself here, but I can relax now, so the headphones are on, and I'm raring to go. Good afternoon, or good morning, to Tony Millington out there in Vancouver. Big love to you both. Hopefully, have you put her on the boogie bus or did you give her a lift into work? Our lovely Carmel, yes. So good afternoon or good morning to you both. John Wood, hello, he's out there in Radio Land. Good afternoon to you, sir. Hope you're well. And to Chizzy P. She's got me on in the office, so don't have it too loud, she might get told off. Good afternoon. Big love to you. And good afternoon to Hazel. Hazel, that would have been a great idea, wouldn't it? Let a replay go out and then we'll just sit in the garden and have some little drinky poos.

afternoon to Stomp's very own Tony Erdman. And don't forget you can catch Tony on a Friday morning, 7 till 9. And if you'd like to see him out live, why not join him on Saturday the 23rd of May down at Sunray at the Pavilion in Beds. Postcode for that one is MK443ND. And if you go on his Facebook, I'm sure he's posted up there somewhere. Nux's Rum and Reggae Night. Sounds interesting. So the most interesting bit is that you get some rum punch. I'll have rum punch there, yes. What's not to like about that? Yes, so check that one out. Nux's Rum and Reggae Night, 23rd of May. That's Tony Herdman.

Funkin' for Jamaica. Good afternoon to Angie Cakes. Good afternoon to you. How are you? Long time no see. Have you been doing a lot of baking? Have you baked anything different? Anything new that you've not baked before? Sorry, I've still got a coffee every time I eat or drink. I'm choking myself. Yeah, I know. Stop eating and drinking then. All right now.

0: He will be there, Will Downing. And yes, Angie Cakes is baking again. Chocolate banana muffins.
1: Oh.
0: Maybe I should cook something with bananas, because we always have lots of, well, not lots, but we always have a few bananas left over. So I need to find a good recipe for bananas. Mark Collins did give me one before. He said, oh, have you tried cooking bananas? So you cut them in half, put them in foil, and then you put a bit of rum on top and stick them in the air fryer for a little while. Oh, that sounds nice. I thought I'd try that. Oh, absolutely disgusting. Yeah, I tasted it and, yeah, it went into the bin. Let's say I won't be doing that again.

Yeah, I thought he might pipe up. Gus says, the idea was good. It's the person putting the idea into practice, i.e. Nikki P. I followed instructions, but it was awful. I even used banana rum. Yeah. Lorraine says, banana flambé? So good, but so bad. She's going to send me the recipe. So, yes, send me the recipe and I'll try that one out. You never know. Gus might put his mouth into action. Or his hands, should we say, and bake us something. Yes, you can cook us something nice.

I say good afternoon to Anita Camp, who's out walking Peggy. Having a nice little stroll. It's a bit of a funny day. It's not sunny, but it's not cold. It's quite warm. Well, I'm warm. The body temperature's always warm. But yeah, the sun's, it's a bit overcast here in Dagenhamshire, but it's still not cold, so we're all right, and it's not raining, so that's a good thing. Good afternoon to Jeanette Harnell. Good afternoon to you. She's working from home today because she's got a poorly little grandson, so we're sending him lots of kisses and hugs. I said plenty of nanny cuddles then. She said not much work being done. Yes, so she's giving him loads and loads and loads of cuddles. What better to get him better? What better to get him better? What better way to get your grandson better? Lots of nanny cuddles. Gus says, that was your problem. I used the wrong rum on me banana. I shouldn't have used the banana rum. Okay, well, so what rum have you got to use? Why has it got to be a Pacific rum? And he says, he's not made the famous rum cake for a long time. That was very nice. Very nice indeedy. With the-

Well, I'm just relaying messages here on the chat box, just in case I get missed at other persons, because I'm the in-betweener, you see. Hazel says to her, Gus, are you coming to feel the vibe? If so, you can make the banana cake. You can make the rum cake and bring it there. What a grand idea. As I'll be sitting on the door probably much of the day, you can come and bring me some. And he says, you should have used a strong rum to give it a kick, not banana rum. Probably too much banana taste. Or you could have used your coconut rum. Oh, wall back. No, no, no. I'm not wasting my coconut rum on a banana. No. No, indeed. No, silly idea there, Gus. Think of another idea. I don't even share that coconut rum, let alone share it with a banana.

Good afternoon to Shani McDermott. She says, coming on a tune. Sorry, she had a meeting. So, yeah, she's late, but she had a meeting. I suppose we better let her off. And good afternoon to Ernesto. Good afternoon to you. He's finished work now, so he'll be on his way home. Or he's picking up family members, whatever he's up to. Good afternoon to you. Gus says, yes, he's there this year at Feel the Vibe. And Hazel says she's going to bring me some barbecue takeout this year rather than wolf it past you for Andy, Furno and Greg. So, yeah, don't worry about them, Hazel. Worry about me.

Angie Cakes and Hazel enjoying the tunes this afternoon. Last one before the ads, so you just got time to go fill your coffee and teacups, and in Hazel's case, gin cup.

0: Don't touch that dial. We will be right back with more unplaylisted music right after this.
1: 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And we've booked the sunshine. 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
4: 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So come bring your funky vibes and love, but most of all your dancing shoes. 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
2: 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Let's take it back into time.

let everybody know. Tell the world. Sugar and spice. We've got it. Welcome back to the second hour. Yes, kicking it off as we do with a loofah. So poor old Tony Herdman, he says Costa is 50 minutes away. 50 minutes away for a Costa. Where are you? I know, is it Stevenage, but is it in the middle of nowhere? And can't you just get up or whatever you're doing, you know, put your work down and then just walk to the kitchen, you know, or your little place you make coffee and just make yourself, you put water in this thing that's called a kettle, you plug it in and switch it on and it boils. Yes. You don't need a Costa. So you can just go and make yourself one, make yourself an instant coffee. Because I know you're a coffee man, aren't you? Right then, here I am. What are we going to play in the second hour? Well, we only know. We're just going to pull out a CD and just play it. I'd say good afternoon to Scott and Jordan out there working hard. Well, Scott's probably supervising Jordan. He's probably just looking back on the job and thinking, yeah, that's right there, Jordan. Put that there. Yeah. Good afternoon.

So Gus is saying he doesn't mind if Costa is 3,000 miles away. Yeah, you'll be Scott on that one. Behave yourselves. What's wrong with Costa? Are you not a coffee man, Gus? Do you know what? When I was coming home from work and I was in my own little head, as you do, and I was thinking, we all talk about back in the day. So back in the day when you had these cars, the Escorts and all them, you know, the old school cars, and then your bicycles, your choppers and your grifters and that, and you all talk about the old things. What about the generation that's coming up now? What are they going to be talking about? Like, they go, oh, yeah, back in the day, do you remember the PlayStations and the Nintendos? What have they got to think, you know, what is going to be their thing they talk about back in the day when they're older? Say, like, the people that are in their 20s now. Say, like, our kids. What are they going to be talking about when they're our age? I know, a random thing to think on your way home from work. It was better than swearing at the person in front of me. Get out of my way, you're going too slow.

Good afternoon to Derek Prescott and Yvonne. I know you're out there lurking. To Bubbles and Mark, good afternoon to you both. Andy Stern, good afternoon to you. Good to have your ears.

0: to get me get on me right switches here. So Gus says they'll be saying, do you remember when we had to dodge the potholes in the roads? No, I reckon they'll still be saying that. There'll still be potholes because the council are too tight to fix them. They've got bonuses to pay for, you know. It's the same with the litter pickers. You don't see them hardly walking. We got a bit excited the other week when we see the man walking with his little barra and his little litter picker stick thing. And he was picking up the litter and, well, we was having a last little chat with him in on the doorstep, wasn't we, Scott? It's very, you don't see him that often now. So when I see posts on the Faceache saying about, oh, well done to year two, as they all went out and picked up some rubbish around the park. Yeah, you're teaching the little litlins to pick up rubbish, but why should they be picking up other people's rubbish? It's a council's job. They get paid to do that. But in theory, no, it's not really the council's job either. But if everyone was tidy and picked up their own rubbish, there would be no need for it, would there? And I do understand the winds and, you know, it blows stuff out your bins and things like that. So you do get some. But come on, should we really be sending the little kiddies out doing the litter picking? No, I think not. If mine was little and the school said, oh, we're going over the park tomorrow to pick up some rubbish, I go, okay, then I'm taking him to the zoo tomorrow, learn him something very helpful. Yes, there you go. Gus says, flying cars by then. Yeah, they will be. Can you imagine traffic lights up in the air? There's too many. We had this conversation, me and Scott. Driving is not a pleasure anymore, no, because it's just way too many cars on the road, and you know it's going to take you half an hour just to get out of our road.
1: Say so.
0: That's the moaning over with. Back to the tunes.
2: I don't know where my baby is.
0: I do, he's at work.

0: Good afternoon to Marcia Hamilton. Good afternoon to you. She's foot tapping on the bus with a huge smile on her face as she lights Sybil. Yes, I know it's one of your favourites. We've only got 30 minutes left.
1: While the other stations are talking, we just keep on stomping.

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If you're out there listening, lurking. I know it's one of his faves. And it was good to see an old friend today at work. Yes, he'd popped in. Our Alfie, yes. Alfie, if you're out there listening, big love to you.

Good afternoon to Essex number one. Hello to TK Max. She's having a little dance in there. So Essex says they will be saying things like this, going back to the younger generation, what they'll be saying when they're our age. And they'll be saying things like, do you remember when I ate an apple in Tesco's and painted it on Facebook and posted it on Facebook? Because they've got nothing else to do. You're right, they will be. Or it'd be things like, do you remember when I was in the ambulance and I was putting it on Facebook before I've even rung any family member? Good afternoon to Patchy. Good afternoon to you. And I was just trying to read a text from my friend Shaney. It sounds like she's fell and banged her head and she didn't get no video evidence. How inconsiderate.

So he's been tuned in and lurking while stuck in traffic on the A14. There was an accident and closed it off. So a 10-minute journey has just took him an hour there and back. And he only popped out for some cat food. Sorry, should laugh. But Stomp has made the journey a whole lot better for him. Glad to hear it. Good afternoon to Paul Sams. He's tuned in and lurking.

Well, that just nearly caught me out. I was just reading that message from from Shaney. And she was, what it was, she was washing out, listen up everybody, no, she didn't get video evidence, which is quite a shame really, because I could do with a good laugh. She was washing out the bird feeders, and she dropped the tea towel, and then she bent over to get it, she smacked her head on the oven, so she's now got a lovely lump, all in between the dog kicking off because he wants to go for a walk in the middle of my show. So no, Frank, sit down, behave yourself, and wait till 4 o'clock.

Rock away. Good afternoon to Sarah Woody. Thank you for your kind words. Sean Evans is off for his tunes break. Good to have your ears. Thanks for tuning in.

Right then, the rest of the rundowns for this Thursday is 4 till 6 will be a 6MS replay. 6 till 8 will be Lady TLC sitting in for Grumpy Brown this week. Quite looking forward to that one. 8 till 10 is Matthew Big, and 10 till 12 will be a replay. Jess is not here this week, so you never know. Matthew might decide to sort of carry on. Or someone may fancy stepping in, but you never know. But otherwise, it will be a replay for you. Okay, then.

Right, that's going to be just about it from me. Going to finish off with this one. Thanks for all your ears today. Very much appreciated. Don't forget, you can catch Scott on Saturday morning, 9 to 11. And I'll be back on Sunday morning, 7 till 9, with the early morning Brekkie show. All that's left to say is behave yourselves, be good, love one another, and smile. And Frank, walkies. You can go walkies now.

0: 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That's the Stomp Radio Golf Day. And we've put the sunshine. So, we'll see you there.
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2: 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We will see you there.
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3: 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And a big thanks, as always, for the breakfast show. Good morning, John.
4: 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Kicking off the show with a great Mike Morrow rework, Pieces of a Dream, a Rare Groove classic, originally out in 1981. Grover Washington on production.
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1: Got to give a big shout out to everyone on the chat box, those of course that aren't on the chat box but listening live. 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This is a brilliant Mike Morrow mix of Willie Hutch, Brother's Gonna Work It Out.

0: 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The brilliant Emotions and Joyce.
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0: Yeah, he loves his tune.
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1: Don't forget to check out the Disco Queen tomorrow morning.

jazz funk, Volkov on the edit of sophisticated disco on Donald Levy. Ritual from 1977. And we're finishing up today's show with some disco. The Detroit Emeralds.

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1: 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That's the Stomp Radio Golf Day. And we've booked the sunshine, so we'll see you there.

0: on Saturday, the 23rd of May. 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So come bring your funky vibes and love, but most of all your dancing shoes. It's all about the Soul Till Dusk Club, Saturday the 23rd of May, 2 p.m. till 8 p.m. because it's what Saturday afternoons were made for. We will see you there.
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4: 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Giving you the best in soul and R&B all the way up until the hour of 8 p.m.

evening, Lel. Welcome on board, beautiful. Good evening to Maggie. Good evening to DigiC. All locked in. Yes, this is Stomp Radio.

Your Sweetest Kiss, the Jupiter Gallery, brand new single from them. That's dropping in a day or two's time. Check out their Bandcamp page. The guest suite is the name of the album. It's on vinyl already, but the digital will be forthcoming. Do not worry. But you can get the little track on Digi, I think, in a day or two's time. Don't go anywhere. Good to know soul is in safe hands, eh? Especially UK soul. And that's where the Jupiter Gallery hail from.

Well, it's been raining here a little bit in the UK, but it's still a beautiful day. You wake up living and breathing and smiling. Yeah. Dedicate that one to DJ Steve Kite. You got my blessings, my man. Nice little cover twist take on this.

Oh, absolutely adore that. That's Kate Avitt and You Are Loved. That's her teamed up with Be Gentle. Look out for that. Registered Nurse, Got the Feeling. Beautiful. Can't get enough of this, Devon Howard. Fall into these arms. Step on the Night Cruise. Hashtag

Yeah, a little 2026 mix of Victor Haynes. Feel. Really like that. Okay, something that dropped through the door last Friday, so it was a bit late for last show. It was a double header, courtesy of Super Disco Edits, and this group called Dedication. Four unreleased tracks, so two 7-inch singles, and it's a lovely double pack. I thought I'd play this one for now. How I Feel About You.

singles, four tracks in total, obviously, courtesy of Russell at Super Disco Edits. And you're going to have more of that as we go through the cruises in the coming weeks. Wow. Beautiful, beautiful music. Thursday into Friday morning, the start of your weekend. What are you up to this time round, eh? Is it payday yet? I know it's a long one in January.

and I've been sent some nice stuff from Benjamin Race, and featuring a few female artists. So this one's Benjamin featuring Michaela Marie and a track called Joy. Stomp Radio, it's the Night Cruise. Myself, the Jester. Life on the Love Boat, as always. Having fun in the moonlight.

Nigel Morais, and featuring Michaela Marie and Joy. So good, so right. That's why we play it. I think one more for the top of the hour. Something I've been checking out on

0: Don't touch that dial. We will be right back with more unplaylisted music right after this.
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4: 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So come bring your funky vibes and love, but most of all your dancing shoes. It's all about the Salt Hill Dust Club, Saturday the 23rd of May, 2 p.m. till 8 p.m. because it's what Saturday afternoons were made for. We will see you there.
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0: the music.
1: Yeah, welcome back to the second hour of this week's Night Cruising Sessions. Myself, the Jester, at the helm for my sins. Big hi to Soul Sister Anita. Great to have you aboard. Have you not been too busy? I liked your little video in the rain the other day. Terrible, wasn't it? Roll on the spring.

and Meet a Happy Bunny. Grabbed a nice 12 from El Kent earlier on today. Can't wait to receive it. Hopefully for next week's cruise. Next week's cruise. They sell out in about 5 minutes.

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Night cruising, it's not radio, it's a place to be, you know that. 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
4: 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So come bring your funky vibes and love, but most of all your dancing shoes. It's all about the Salt Hill Dust Club. 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We will see you there.
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Evening to Dave Hardwick, hi to Mickey Finn, Darren Kennedy.

Oh yeah, track in the background, Blaze, We Are One, Sean McCabe on a remix. Sending one out to Craig Adams. Evening to Chris and Nancy. And hi to Darren and Karen Mew.

Craig, what is this? Yeah. DJ Pope, Sherry Hicks, Keeping My Composure. Got another one of the tracks and you went, have I forgotten this one? Another John Walcott seal of approval. That's good enough for me. Keep it

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Luo, You're My Delight. DJ Spin, Gary Hudgens. Well, 2014.

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2: 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And we've booked the sunshine. 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